Man, I ain't never had this happen before. 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

0: bills on my cut, cut, cut, cut, cut. 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
1: 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What up? This is Dr. Dre. 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Thank God it's Friday.

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0: 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What happens after that is up to you.